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2: 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The chief complaint is going to be cut to his right leg.
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1: 339, confirm.
0: Valley Oaks, South, 3A, West and March Lane, large pieces of glass in the roadway. Any unit, gentlemen?

0: Yeah. Hold on, that is 46. Did they say if they were parked in the parking lot or on the other side of John Street?
1: Okay. 76. Vince gonna be 1 George Nora Edward Victor 33 David 89 Sam 108284. The Sam might be a 5.
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1: Black long sleeve, red pants, walking towards Angel Cruz Park. 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Coming in at trailing.
2: 76, you can clear me subject, move along and show me around.
1: Oh.
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1: Go ahead.
0: We're delayed, heavy traffic, northbound 5.
1: Falcon 24.

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1: 10-4, Medic 24, I will put you back on the call. Showing you en route. Medic 21, if you are not already, you can be AOR.

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0: 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We have one to 10.
1: 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It's

0: copying 2R293 back file 2385 Archer for any account.
1: Roger.
0: Okay. Covering 38 to 24.
1: Yes, we're in route.
0: 1438, are you?
1: 938.

0: And just Central Resident 833211 to 6540 North, although it's hit the amount covers the address, the unit channel.
1: I'm dirty, I'll be around.
0: Very useful.
1: Dirty, I'll be code 3, Park Airport.
0: Park Airport, code 3.
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0: 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We're stuck on a phone tree. It's okay, the business is closed. 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

0: Grant, I'm 22. Just, can you have a mile plate for me? Henry 6 Williams, Edward Nora, 342.
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0: Officer Crosley 2, east of 15 Sherwood Park, 100 West Robin Hood, Prospect Claremont, 647 type yelling at families in the park. Any night, gentlemen.
1: Primary for AMR.

0: 378, I'll be en route to Lester.
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0: 76 and around.
1: Tony, 2. Tony, 2. I'm supposed to be here. Okay.

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1: Okay.
0: Myself, David 32, Sam 25, right with the possible today, 5-1. We are on church at Lincoln in a parking lot nearby. We're code 4.
1: Copy, your code 4 in the area of church on Lincoln.
2: 30.
0: Code 1 to say.
2: And 2-1-0-3 is going to be a no one with plate.
1: Units recovering. 32 confirm your plate.
2: It's going to be an Illinois plate,
3: 872-103. 0-1-5-2-6.

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It's going back to a trailer. 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

0: 340.
1: Can you check two for a VIN, please? 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
0: Okay.
1: It's going to be 3 Adam, King, John, George, Lincoln, David, 6 X-ray, Frank, Sam, George, David, 8159.
0: That's my 15 Freightliner. Out of USA.
1: Copy. Confirming the other plate, because this has the toilet plate on this Freightliner. 9 Henry 01526, that's coming back to a Toyota.
0: So 900-01-526, coming back to a 2015 Freightliner, Deep Sing, Pierre College, Hill Wing, Yuba City.
1: Copy, so the same Freightliner is covered.
0: Covered by
1: one I just mailed in. Thank you, cook you.
0: Six.
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1: Three out of 52. Mile 6. Mile 7.
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2: 2. Respond to chest pain. 622E, at 1030, South Grand Street, number 3. Cross streets are between E. Anderson Street and East Jefferson Street.

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1: Copy.

0: Well, there's room for you at Phil Jade. I'm 42 around to the front page T, 1466 telegram.
1: Hey, do you confirm me? 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

0: 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That was my first one and show me on the second call at the same call location. And can you call that RP back, please?
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0: Adam 36. The units of SOA 4 and 5 brick request at Barbarian Motors, 10777 Trinity Parkway. Upset that he was late to pick up his vehicle and the call location is closed and they're refusing to give his vehicle back till tomorrow. 4 and 5, unit of SOA.
1: 76, I can advise.
0: 26, 10 to 5.

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0: This is Special Carter's with 3725 to copy the call. Re-airing the 415 Seaport East at PLJ Indoor Soccer 1627 South Center CN. East Second RP is now calling back and advising the subject was getting violent and claimed he was armed with a baseball bat. There's no visual of the male. Any other street sponsor 13725 call 3667-667.
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0: Just so? 4-10 for me. 3-25-10-4. Four. 4-5-S, Seaport West, 1855 Henry Long. Any other three spot challenge?
3: 101C, at 4515 Pacific Avenue. Cross streets are between Rosemary Lane and West March Lane.

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Cross streets are between Rose Lily Lane and West March Lane.

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1: 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Cross streets are between Siskiyou Lane and Thornton Road.
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0: Approaching you 12 and 42 on 7833 Civic North, 1947 North California, getting a challenge.
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1: 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RP is walking by when three Asian male adults. 417, you're RP with a handgun. He's going to be at. On the for contact, can you chill on? 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

3 and 42. 3 and 42. 3 and 42. 3 and 42. 3 and 42. 3 and 42. 3 and 42. 3 and 42. 3 and 42. 3 and 42. 3 and 42. 3 and 42. 3 and 42. 3 and 42. 3 and 42. 3 and 42. 3 and 42. 3 and 42. 3 and 42. 3 and 42. 3 and 42. 3 and 42. 3 and 42. 3 and 42. 3 and 42. 3 and 42. 3 and 42. 3 and 42. 3 and 42. 3 and 42. 3 and 42. 3 and 42. 3 and 42. 3 and 42. 3 and 42. 3 and 42. 3 and 42. 3 and 42. 3 and 42. 3 and 42. 3 and 42. 3 and 42. 3 and 42. 3 and 42. 3 and 42. 3 and 42. 3 and 42. 3 and 42. 3 and 42. 3 and 42. 3 and 42. 3 and 42. 3 and 42. 3 and 42.

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Cross streets are between West Lane and Bordeaux Avenue.

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Cross streets are between N. Stockton Street and North Yosemite Street.

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0: 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Davis 52 or 3, Adam 54.
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0: And a 6.
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At 2245. East Lafayette Street. Cross streets are between SD Street and Southeast Street.

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Respond to fire alarm still. 701 feet. At 401 Delhi Avenue. Cross streets are between S. Lincoln Street and South Harrison Street.

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0: Or maybe.

Engine 2, respond to ALOC, 724B, at 1554, East 9th Street. 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
1: Coming up to charter and center now. 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
2: I don't know if this is my stop. There is a male, I guess, passed out on the south curb line of Charter just west of my stop on center. He's leaning over the sidewalk and almost in the street. Yeah, so you can start medical over there, please.
0: 10-4.
2: 10-5, can you also check with SO and see if they have a knock dog or a gun dog?
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0: And stocking out with the HN black over black. Thank you, Phil and Phil.
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312. 312, I'm out with that 953K just west of center.

Ranger 2 Medic 19, District 6, 22 D David. PD has the call holding for a man down on the south curb line, leaning over the sidewalk into the street. No description. On LK, just west of center.

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1: Engine 2031, respond to a known incident type, LBK-18, at a 215 W Elm Street. Cross streets are between M Church Street and Northley Avenue.

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1: Bar comes back clear, current 2015-4 down in Stockton.
2: Adam 58.
1: 3 Adam 58.
2: There's no answer. Can I get a call back?
0: Good.
1: SOS K9 is around from I-5 and Raw.
0: I have. You can actually camp for miles over there. Thank you.
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0: by PD.
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1: TL for 273.5 and set to St. Joe's with for a patient being transported. Number CR 14215 14215 1036.
5: Is it copy, not sure, Lynn?

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0: 3 Adam 78, prior.
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0: 28 and 3 Adam 76, 4 and 5 Bear Creek East at Longerland, 8012 North Eldorado. The 647 type black male, 20s to 40s, wearing a white baseball cap, gray shirt, black pants, black shoes. Inside the lot location, told the RP that if anyone wanted to fight, that he had a knife. There's no weapons seen.

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0: Irene Street. 32, clear, expire, 310-26-24, Nissan, Merced.
2: I'm 3D for 32. The driver was an HM, short black hair, skinny build.
1: 32, copy. Where are you detaining him right now?

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1: 3 Charles 9.
0: Yeah.
1: 3 Charles 9, DR 14218, 14218.
2: Canada
1: 42935.
2: 3 out of 42, 96. Holding the Jack in the Box on charter for Victor Queen Zebra 583.
1: Jack in the Box on charter. One 42, PL valid 14204 02 Dodge at Lodi.

0: You're on scene.
1: You're on scene. Understand that a copy of 1051 report not yet taken. Vehicle taken from Valley of North, 4142 East Marana, the Black 26 Acura Integra with a license of X-ray 195591. 3728, dispatch clear at 1952. Special cars parked north, 415 North Tier, Nevada, across the main and unit 211.

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1: 66.
0: 906.
1: 7, thank you.
0: Forty-six confirming you're out with who?

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1: Greenhaven 52.
0: Two Mile Play 8 Lincoln Boy Robert 491.
1: They're current till 2019 Chrysler in Stockton.

0: hurt. They are.
1: Yeah, they are.
0: Put me on a 9-2-0 at Lewistown Mall, take a unit. You and them will play California Custom Plate. Queen. Standby.
1: Unit spoke 1-10-30 at Lewistown Mall. What did you say? Did we have an active vehicle? 96. Watch on that on 736-83-SAM-3.
0: Sam 30, the place going to be Queen Tom Ida Edward, Paul Ida Edward. You can get from Spenny.
1: Comes back with a lost or stolen plate to a 2015 Nissan Armada. Should be the back plate, front plate left on the vehicle.
2: Three M78. Can you hold my call for this phone and show me the 1-10-30?
1: 3M78-54. M30, what code did you want your unit?
0: Code 1. Put me behind a gold Honda Odyssey with that plate. Queen Tom Ida Edward, Paul Ida Edward.
1: 10-4. Is it occupied?
0: Sam 38 from Marine Beyond. Pacific just off of the office. Stop at a red light.
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2: Welcome, sir. We're going to be pulling into the K-Town Korean Barbecue parking lot.
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0: 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Nadine Pershing on 8CM Union Yellow 310.
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1: Hey, unit code 22 West Lane Liquors by West Lane Bowl. I'll be set up on Bourbon and West Lane. I believe an Occupy 10-8 is there. Copy 9 X-ray Zebra Sam 858. I still need to confirm the plate.
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0: 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Twin 33, got these, show some orders.
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1: We're going to start BLS 28 to the call.
2: Jennifer, Taylor. Bubble going southbound.
1: There's only 100 for 358, Bourbon and West. For engine 14, brush 14, district 149 for grass fire, northbound 8 mile, just found I-5 just south of 8 mile. Engine 42.
3: 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Repeat, please. 42, Charles 3, Charles David X-ray, Boy George 17, Henry 599907.
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5: 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Respond to grass fire. H-149. Engine to stay 5 and 8 mile northbound Sostock.
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0: It looks like it's on the Mosier Slough levee, north side. 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
3: 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Repeat your traffic. 42, we have one detained. He's our supervisor this way. 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

0: This Central Cars with 3-Sam-43 to copy the call. 211 just occurred Lakeview East outside of Planet Fitness at 1175 West March. Suspect to me, Hispanic male, 20s, tall, wearing a black shirt, green pants. He ripped the RP shirt and took her chain and set on foot to the ARCO. 43 is call 3-759-759.
1: Sam-43, copy 759. Yeah, 25's got the Navy Drive Josephine call. I'll go ahead and be that mine. Sanford, have 8-4. Give me that, thank you, sir. 3-7-6, can you show me route to 211?
0: 10-4, units, Phil.
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0: So, NA-5-3, Valley Oak South, 6507, Danny Drive. It's a 647 type, white male, 40s, wearing a black and red hooded sweatshirt, black and white pants. He's laid out on the ground, face up.
1: Looking for you, can fire me again.
0: 3 out of 50, 4-10-4.

Thank you for John Mac 22, District 360 Boy. Do you have the following for a white male in his 40s wearing red and black? 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

0: Such a fresh part now, start to copy you 211 of a business occurred 2230 ago at Grocery Outlet, 1060 North Wilson. White female, 30 to 40, small black tank top, jeans, shorts, no weapons seen, with 40-49 items in a bucket when the employee confronted her, she 243 the subject of the face, fled towards McDonald's. Unit Channel 1, start to copy 763-763.
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1: Sure. Dispatch requires a 940 with SO Valley Oaks South, March and Holiday. We have a sergeant that rolled up on an occupied 10-8 vehicle, license 9, X-ray Zebra, SAM 858. They've yet to pull it over, just keeping an eye on it. And the end stuff, respond to 1.

0: I'll cruise the unit to Phillips Adam 54 and round to the 940, occupy 10-8, that is South March and Holiday. U.S. Selma.
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3: If they saw, if this guy had like a buzz cut, and what kind of facial hair, if it was like a goatee or just a small mustache, and if they, maybe if they were able to see if he had like a long white t-shirt on underneath.
2: Copy, give me a sec. 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
3: Copy. I think I got one matching over here at 4555 North Pershing. I'm at 937. I lost eyes real quick, but I'm going to go to that. I tried to detain him here in a second.
2: Copy.
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0: 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I'll be out at 45:55 over at the Dollar Tree with one possibly matching.
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0: 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LBD 20. At 2923, Little French Parkway, number 1318. Cross streets are between Le Baron Boulevard and North State Route 99 WFR Road.
1: Copy, Rosemary and Pershing. You're Adam 28, are you with him?
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1: 3862 on Townsend.
2: Gotcha. 60 Johnson.
0: 62, you're still on one.
1: Yeah, with that guy. So, can you just confirm what he looks like? We got a guy with a white t-shirt, light green pants, buzz cut, goatee, and he has a dog with him.
3: He should be a Hispanic male, some sort of a mustache or goatee combo, unknown on the hairstyle. He was wearing a black sweater with green pants, possibly had a white shirt underneath, didn't have a dog with him at that time, and should be in his early 20s.
1: Copy. Clear to.
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Respond to difficulty breathing. 401B. At 4444, Manchester Avenue, number 6. Cross streets are between Private Road and Rosemary Lane.

0: 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Possibly 6, heard from behind the apartment complex on Safeway. 3 7 8 4, dispatch 3-2-1-4. Caring for me, send me RT at the showdown. Lisa?
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1: 376.
0: I hear another unit code 1. The front door is unlocked. The lights are on inside.
1: 3 out of 76, code 1, 2291 West March.
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1: 76, can you go over 9 George Ocean Tom 242?
0: Okay. 23-4 down to Stockton.
1: Serum 78.
0: 378 with the unit of fill, 415S Sierra type, Bear Creek West, 3062 Joshua Tree. It's CRP's husband, Robert, Southmaid, white male belt, green shirt, and scrubs. He's in a red Toyota Prius, he's trying to get inside the house.
2: One. 172-10-4.
1: Three hundred fifty-eight,
0: huh? 358, 10-4.

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Respond to difficulty breathing. 307A. At 6905. Annapolis Key Circle. Cross streets are between Allegheny Place and Valley.

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Respond to laceration. 205E. At a 2435 Bunker Heights Road, number 41A. Cross streets are between Don Avenue and Oakfield Lane.

0: 158, prior to your message. 158 to 15S, Valley Up North, 9434, Lindbergh Dome Circle. The Harpies on 97 advising she was, they were on a phone with a friend. They heard the female boyfriend come in the room, started screaming, and then there was a struggle for her and the line disconnected. Vivian Amber, white female 37, her boyfriend Chris Wilson, white male 30.
1: Durham 78. Durham 78. Yeah, the RP set. Oh, there's no one out here.

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0: to a special car is 943 involving approximately 10 J's Lake U.S. outside of the Wendy's at 2439 West March. Santa Teresa 101.
1: Taxi 2.
0: You
1: can clear that last call. We were just there and there was no lack of 943.
0: 10-4.

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Engine 2, respond to chest pain, 724B, at 2518, Belt Street, number 304. Cross streets are between 8th Street and 12th Street.

muscle cars, the 903A, like due east, March and Pacific. It's a silver Honda SUV type vehicle that drove off onto the sensor device. Getting it to respond to 1.

0: Plumbaker 62. It's going to be closer towards Buckley Cove Park. She's advising it's near the entrance tour. You pay for the docks.
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0: 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It seems like the RP sees you. She's supposed to be near 5964 St. Andrews by the levee.
1: Very much.

0: 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Over 50 vehicles, 987, Bear Creek West, 3221 West Hammer. 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
1: 32, you're not provided from wearing conscious email. 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Thank you. 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

0: 4601 King of Lumber. 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
1: 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Cross streets are between W Tokay Street and End.

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0: 44 prior were born by C-1550 Telegraph Cross Martel.
1: Two, Medic D-29 is transmitting once called.

0: Central Cars, 937, possible 459 at Horizon Valley up north, 1230 Castle Oaks. Murphy's advising they received a notification from the camera that there was movement at the front door. She checked the cameras, saw it flip back, and is now hearing breaking noises and a male's voice via the camera from inside. En route, ETA of 10 minutes, any answer response for one?
1: 56 en route.
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3: It looks like the call location backs up to the levee. Can I have one of the responding units take the backside?
0: Units to take the backside? One Baker.
1: 72 for info. I believe the access to the levee is going to be not accessible through the west lane.
3: Yes, that's a copy. Thank you.
1: Where's your degree on internet allocation?
2: Four. 1-29-25.
0: 29-26.
2: The
0: you locked up? I caught none of that. Okay. First one, are you able to get up on your vehicle?
2: One of 20, can you repeat?
0: None of your traffic is coming through.
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0: I copy Mount Diablo under I-5, I still can't get the plate.

0: 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Zephyr.
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0: 56. Came on the plate. 6 Zebra, John Norrell, 766.
1: Was that Lupino Valid 529-15, expired 524-15? 56 Chevy with a pending out of Corcoran?
2: The back goes clear. Just let out code 3. I count 100.
1: Okay. All cars canceled, 6 900 for 1 Edward 58-1230 Castle Oaks. Any unit in route code 3 can slow down.

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1: Never coming to.
0: If you have guys know, if you know what 9 Paul Queen Henry 790?
1: Secretary Crown 25 Acura, Thomas Stockton to Marissa Perez.
0: Thank you. Do you also have 6 Zebra John North? No, I do.
2: Divide the route. Error 44.
1: 44?
2: 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The correct 96 will be 1515.
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1: 44 copies, code 4, 1515 telegraph. One Baker 46 to 1 King 11. One Baker 46 to 1 King 11. Dispatch to One Baker 46, Officer Younger, 1 King 11, Officer Estrada. Larry.
0: Okay.
1: Copy, now response from 1 King 11 and 1 Baker 46. 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

0: Squad 9, respond to stroke. 504A, at 517 Eagleton Street. Cross streets are between N California Street and North Stanislaus Street.
1: 11-1 over 24, 5C possible 211, 1 North Wilson, cross at Main. Be right back to the call location, and money is missing.

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Okay. 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

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Respond to call. 650C. At 366, South Adrian Avenue. Cross streets are between E. Hobart Avenue and East Marsh Street. Engine 6. Respond to full arrest. 505S. At 2427, Marine Avenue. Cross streets are between Country Club Boulevard and Elmwood Avenue.

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0: 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RP's uncooperative advising that there was a group of black male adults that pulled out guns on the RP. RP didn't have any other description and was no longer 987. 1-Sam-73, 12-3-863-863.
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0: 10-4, what's the 30?
2: D, at 3875, and Galena Lane. 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
0: 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At 2131, Portola Avenue. Cross streets are between San Pablo Way and Arroyo Way.

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Black males and black females are clothing trying to get into the building, suburbs are all 922.

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1: 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Play comes back clear current to a 24 knee spawn out of Stockton.
4: We're in the area. I can't find it. How'd you get the call?
5: Angela, it is a single caller. Nothing further.
4: Ten-four. We'll keep looking for a little bit.
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1: Officer Poole will be riding the LS in North Dakota. Officer Bravo will be following.

0: 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Whatever, there's 2-1 Baker 34, copy.
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1: 1943, copy.
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0: 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We're going to be AIQ. 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

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Respond to difficulty breathing. 805C. At 861, Windsail Lane. Cross streets are between Westbrook Lane and Edgebrook Avenue.

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Respond to outdoor fire. 621F. At 822 South Van Buren Street. Cross streets are between N and West 1st Street.

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0: 29.95. Union in Sonora. That's just going to be 9, Robert Henry William, 529.
1: Union Sonora. Number 20, clear, expire, 12-8-25-20, BMW out of Stockton. As ascending to the same. One over 32.
0: 32.
1: Yep. One over 32 is now going to be a 481. The female took off in another gray Nissan towards Lima. 27.

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1: To 2306 Nissan. It has a release out of Santa Rosa.
0: Yeah, that'll be the current vehicle.
1: Okay, perfect.

I'd rather do your test again. Departure Civic 4 and 5, 202 West Oak, crossing Madison, New Hampshire 1.

0: 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He's going into a vice business watch call to advise that there's subjects and adults seen running from congregation per video. Taking your 957s and one of the subjects says he has a gun. No visual on who has a gun. 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
1: Fort Baker 46. 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

0: Control 186. 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
1: Tangent 6 negative. There's a single caller, security guard for the complex right there. I think this could be by the water.

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At 729 North Monroe Street. Cross streets are between W Park Street and West Flora Street.

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2: Sorry?
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2: Wilson and MLK. 20 years late, clear. Current 24 Buick out of Tulsa, Oklahoma, via rental. 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
5: 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Current to a 2017 Nissan, out of Citrus Heights. 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Expired 314-26, 2018 Toyota. Sacramento.

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This is Pacific North, 912 Cosmic 45, 2852 Elmwood Cross, West Virginia. Refuge item is unknown. Race male, gray sweatshirt, 554 direction, with a green vehicle. Pass the trade of 459 or 10 vehicle. Need a

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2: 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Can I get that for 7 possibly?
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0: 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At 4545 Kentfield Road, number 92. Cross streets are between E.P. Yankee Road and Berkshire Lane.
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2: 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Whatever, 17, come on,
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1: Okay, from second RP, department number 29.
0: 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Can you call her to 940 SSI, please?
1: Definitely.
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0: 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At 6709, Plymouth Road. Cross streets are between W. Benjamin Hope Drive and Buckner Court.
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0: Center 20 Park North, over 15D at 700 North Airport, Casa Park. And advise me if they need a place to be here to hold on, disconnected. Funky 1114.

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1: Tango 34, 10-4. The first park north, runway 3 down a wheelchair in front of Lupa Lessa 678 North Wolfman, cross the road, continue, Sean.

0: 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Cross streets are between Yoke Street and East Park Street.
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0: 1 over 68, 10 points.

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0: 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On a gray Dodge Charger, it's going to be obstructed, please.
1: 926.
0: Navy and Josephine.
1: Navy and Josephine. Number 44, the hatch is clear.

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1: 1-4-2-10-4.
0: 1-4-2, can you memo a Missouri plate for me? It'll be Charles Adams 6, Union 8, William.
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1: 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Charles, David X-ray, Boy George, 0, Edward Henry, 215910.
0: Whenever 44, your VIN comes back multiple on file. One comes back clear expiry, 2/14/15, 10/2014, Dodge. Via rental has the release out of Tracy, though. One comes back clear current. And clear expiry, 12/16/22, 10/2014, Dodge out of Stockton. Comes back to 14/41, Josephine.
1: Got a clear check.
0: 10/4, 1/2, 2, standby for your plate.

0: 34. Can I do this?
1: Bigger 34.
0: Just for info, there is a 1220 in the vehicle. We're code 4. CHP's going to handle the 1220, but one of the involved parties is advising of 245. I'm going to check. I'm not under 95 seconds.
1: 34. I copy the 1220 in the vehicle. Your code 4. CHP's going to handle it, and the rest is not readable.
0: One of the involved parties is advising that there were 957s fired in the 700 block of North Airport. I'm going to 937 that.
1: Four.

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Respond to allergic reaction. 724B. At 1623 East 10th Street. Cross streets are between Elm Street and Tiffany Street.

0: going to be 1, David, 4, George, Paul, 2, 4, Edward, Ida, 5, Boy, 3, 0, 4, 6, 0, 9.
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0: 1 Vega 34.
1: Vega 34.
0: We have two casings in front of 700 North Airport.
1: Oh, copy 700 North Airport.
2: 20, can I get him on 2?
0: Go on to 2. And they are night.
2: Okay, can you confirm they're 9mm?
0: Hey, affirm.
2: Alright, copy. These are 40 here.
0: Who are you?
1: Here's the south of 1215. This is David in front of 2168 West Fremont, across Wilshire. Ex-boyfriend Juan Martinez, Hispanic male, wearing a gray basketball jersey, not basketball shorts, is out of 415 with her.
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0: Baker 34, can we have that, please?
1: Megan 43 in the north. North Air Force.

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1: Engine 9, respond to sick person. 608A, at 1420 Northeast Street. Cross streets are between E. Harding Way and East Francis Street.

0: 34, a person came up to the door saying they did not call 911.
1: 10-4, it was supposed to be a Spanish-speaking female RP calling for her daughter, a 3-year-old patient.
0: People that came to the door were Spanish-speaking.

I'm at a 34. It's apartment 6 in the back of 1420. Q9 can clear.

either request 957 for in the area of Kelly and Tamar. 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Please check your phone.

0: Tier 9. Respond to a known manacle. 601E. At North Center Street and East Elm Street.
1: It's about the 940 with fire centers Ian Oak. We're advising the medics on view not type 3 passed on the driver's seat of a vehicle. He's supposed to be holding a bear. It's going to be a black Chevy Sonic sedan.

0: 110-3.
1: You can cover that 940 with fire in the center nook.
0: Under, yeah, copy.

0: West Sapphire 7 is Kelly Hammer. Hello.
1: The in route.
0: Right.
1: 50 in route.
0: Right, 50.

David. Ambulance on scene of a male passed out in a black Chevy Sonic. Open container, PD's been notified, center in Oak.

Engine 2031. Respond to fall. LVP 19W. At 1334, South School Street, number 2. Cross street, between Tamarack Drive and West Kettleman Lane.

A31. Medic 72, District, P-Fall 19W Williams, 60-year-old female, fall 1334 South School between Tamarack and Kettleman number 2.

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1: 62.
0: Baker 62, another unit, 987 for info. We have another caller, 8350 Saratoga. Both one of the 957s went through the RP's daughter's window, possibly ended up in her closet. Seven.
1: Okay. Probably a lot. It doesn't appear to be related. There's no showcasing your signs of 957 in this parking lot. And that Saratoga address is distance away.
0: Far.

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0: is Rental Cars Lakeview West, 965A, 1509 Griffin. 3. Asian female, 11 years old, last seen wearing a wolf mask, a mint jacket, black pants with a white backpack, wearing purple Nike sneakers, last on a black bicycle. On Sam 73, you can also copy the call. It's going to be call tree 7272.
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request for 415 Fiat budget in 3473 West Hammer. Barrier. 7 to 8 vehicles in a parking lot in some type of 415. Any units, channel 1. Special car suited north of 415C604 Tuxedo. 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
0: So copy, call 373-73 for the 415 is now a 943 at Nation, involving 15 to 25 subjects.

0: 1 King 11.
1: 11.
0: Okay.

0: you for. Isn't that epic?
1: Thank you.
0: That's great.

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1: Flight comes back clear, current 07 Toyota, Stockton, TV call location.

for Engine 9, Medic 38, District 522, E. Edward. 37-year-old male with chest pain at California and Harding. Patient's wearing a cream-colored blanket.

National Car is parked north of 415 near Portland Park. 8 to 10 subjects in the 415 in the middle of the street, threatening and 911 each other. I believe it's related to the prior 957 call. Channel 1.

Park, North 7, the 415 Airport and Park. I have additional RPA sizing, such as the 87 from the 415 in front of the liquor store and airport. He's a sizing 1, such as the arm with the gun, but couldn't give any further. Any additional ones?

0: 1 Baker 46, Union Facility, the Stark Park North, Takumi 911A at 705 North Airport, Casa Park. This will be advising the mother's boyfriend, Kenny Wallace, Black Mile 36, white pink top, blue jeans, supposedly is killing her mother. We're trying to get further. The explosion went.
1: Okay, 1, 10, 30. 46
2: round.
1: Whatever, 20 round, about 5 seconds out.
0: Whatever, 29, 7, 705, 7, 7, 7, 7, 7, 7, 7, 7, 7, 7, 7, 7, 7, 7, 7, 7, 7, 7, 7, 7, 7, 7, 7, 7, 7, 7, 7, 7, 7, 7, 7, 7, 7, 7, 7, 7, 7, 7, 7, 7, 7, 7, 7, 7, 7, 7, 7, 7, 7, 7, 7, 7, 7, 7, 7, 7, 7, 7, 7, 7, 7, 7, 7, 7, 7, 7, 7, 7, 7, 7, 7, 7, 7, 7, 7, 7, 7, 7, 7, 7, 7, 7, 7, 7, 7, 7, 7, 7, 7, 7, 7, 7, 7, 7, 7, 7, 7, 7, 7, 7, 7, 7, 7, 7, 7, 7, 7, 7, 7, 7, 7, 7, 7, 7, 7, 7, 7, 7, 7, 7, 7, 7

0: 20 for info. We have a woman probably was down saying it's going to be above the liquor store. We're still trying to find a method of access. She's running back towards the airport.
1: Right. 705, North Airport Way. Cross streets are between East Park Street and East Flora Street.
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0: female is advising nobody is stabbed. We'll wait for another unit to clear the apartment.
1: Three, 9-7.
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Sorry. Error 22, advise this related call is 880, Pacific 594, 50, Carson 705 at airport. Tim McKay called in, advising her daughter Brittany kicked in the door.

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0: Road 56. 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
1: Well, again, copy New York.
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3: Before the apartment's clear, unless anyone else needs an ad, I think we can get it for now.
0: First, Captain Hennessy, Omega 34, it's 705, I said,

0: Engine 2032. 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At 510, Murray Street, number 5. 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

Repeating for engine 2032, medic 32, district J John 21, 47-year-old male, abdominal pain and vomiting, 510 Murray between Sonora and Cherokee.

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0: 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The RP called back advising that the XJ just shared her location, showing in the area of Weber and Center. RP's en route there.
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2: 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We're down south. We'll get 937 Weber and Center.
3: 10-4.
4: 34. I'm at Center and Park. What's the description?
3: For 34, it's going to be an Asian female, 11 years old. She's going to be on a black bicycle. She's wearing a wolf mask, mint jacket, black pants, purple Nike sneakers, and has a white backpack.
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2: Do you guys need anything from the dad, or you can confirm this is the biological dad, because he's here with the car to take custody over?
3: We're just going to confirm that it's actually him, but we're about, like, 60 seconds out. Just the same person we spoke to up here up north.
2: Yuki, clear two.
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They're advising to knock on the garage door.

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1: You don't know the address. We're not showing at 1906 South Church on a map.
0: So for the caller disconnected, that's where they were hitting at. Rapid Deploy also showed them at 1900 South Church. There's no answer on callback, just a female requesting medics for chest pain.
2: Any guys in quarters?
0: Quarters.
3: Engine 14, Engine 7, Truck 7, and Battalion Chief 2, respond to vehicle accident, H-149, at Interstate 5 and 8 Mile northbound Sostock.

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1: Oh.
0: Run to in the area you're unable to locate at 1906.
1: Confirm location. The caller disconnected. They're hitting in the 1900 block of Church. Unverified address, and they're not answering on callback.
0: And 4.
2: Engine 5. Respond to difficulty breathing. 701F. At 245 Northwood Avenue. Cross streets are between Odell Avenue and South Monroe Street.

0: Control, I'm at 72. We drove up and down the street. We haven't seen anybody. Flag is down.
1: So far, are you going to VOR?
0: Do you have any further information, yeah?
1: This is 2033, copy, UTL.
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1: 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H-149, at Interstate 5 and 8 mile northbound Sostock.
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4: Okay, we're south of 8 mile currently with no traffic standstill or any MVAs currently.
0: 10-4 Medic 37, Beside 2 copy.

0: south of 8 Mile, one reporting party advised, possibly 10 cars involved. Truck 7, I'll show you where.
1: Okay, we're south of 8 Mile currently with no traffic standstill or any MVAs currently.
0: 10-4, Medic 37. Battalion 2, copy?
2: Battalion 2, copies.
1: Patrol 1, Medic 37. We're updating the location. It's going to be southbound I-5, just south of 8 Mile. We see one big rig off the road, multiple vehicles pulled over.
3: There's San Joaquin and Worth. I repeat, advise that he's being jumped at call location, disconnected. We're trying to get further.
0: Coming around, truck 4 AOR. Engine 4 confirming en route. Battalion 2 copy, southbound 5 south of 8 Mile.
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5: Engine 7, respond to vehicle accident. H-149, head into State 5 and 8 Mile northbound Sostock.
2: There's RTF, we can get around from north.
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4: 44, assist on route 34. Then we're getting 809.
3: 10-4, 1-6, copy.
1: The vehicles, currently looks like everyone is out. Big rig off to the side into the ditch.
0: 10-2, copy.
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1: Three is en route for engine 2.

0: 252, engine 14.
1: Go ahead, engine 14.
0: Well, we have multiple vehicles, multiple patients. We should probably put in a MCI label there. Two on the freeway are still in their vehicles, minor injury. We have one off the roadway, possible ejection. We're checking on the truck and the other vehicle right now.
1: Got you, copies. 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Medic 34, can you go ahead and put in a MCI pre-alert with county, please?
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0: Go ahead and give me an update once you get a number of immediates.
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0: 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In S2 Battalion 2.
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0: Just meet me at my rig when you get there. You'll be medical group 2.

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1: Go ahead, engine 14.
0: I made contact with the truck driver. He's uninjured, or a possible minor injury. We're still trying to check. There might be a possible ejection. We're kind of counted for. We don't know yet.
1: Battalion 2 copies.
2: Control 1, truck 3. We're delayed by a train.
3: Delayed by a train.
1: Tesla. Yes.

0: Patrol 1 Battalion 2. Can you show me on scene? I'm going to establish I-5 command. Command post is going to be on I-5. Reisinger's in charge.
1: Tempo I-5 command, confirm we're staying on control 1.
0: Base with AMR.
1: Okay.
0: Truck 7 is off.
2: Battalion 2, S3.
1: En route for the engine. Sam 3, did you have traffic?
0: Go ahead with traffic for Battalion 2.
2: Battalion 2, I took over Med Group IC. I'm going to make my way down towards you.
0: I got the command post at the back of the accident. Meet me down here.

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0: Battalion 2 is in 14.
3: Go ahead, Engine 14.
0: The victim that we were looking for of the van up here that went off the roadway is accounted for now, so all patients are accounted for.
3: Copies. What's our total patient count?
0: From that, I talked to CHP, and he said that he thinks about six patients, but we're going to get a head count now.
1: Done, two copies, six patients. Just give me a head count on immediate.
4: Flashing out traffic.
0: But I'll confirm that.

0: 3, we're in the area. Do you have a better location? Station?
1: Negative, Truck 3. We were supposed to stage for an update from PD. No further.

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1: Charles 7, you are.
2: Dex 30, do you have an ETA on PD?
1: We'll check, minus 30.
2: Captain Crab. 902 West March Lane crosses by the river. Northeast on your motion sensor, there's a rep who's advising there's a video of female suspects supposed to be on site. The front door trying to get in. There's a rep VPA.
0: Correction, please. 62 and route 68. 62 and route.

0: truck 7 inches then.
1: Go ahead.
0: You guys leave the scene already?
2: That's true, that's three. Can you come for ambulance, please?
1: Yeah, we cleared.
0: Can I forward disregard?

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I copy that, sir.

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Engine 9, respond to laceration. 602A, at 1246, North Center Street. Cross streets are between W.O. Street and East Vine Street.

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0: Alexander Grace Park, South 415F-1638-11, across the Bellevue, New Jersey.
1: Engine 10. Respond to difficulty breathing. 407A, at 6753, Brook Falls Circle. Cross streets are between Thornhill Court and Brook Falls Court.

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Cross streets are between N. Lincoln Street and Private Road.

0: The special car is Bear Creek, east of 415-618 Paloma Avenue. Will be a black male adult, black hooded sweatshirt, black pants, currently trying to get into RP's garage door. He's also going to have a backpack that has a machete hanging out of it. Any unit, channel 1?
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1: 14.
0: I just wanted to update you. We're still on the freeway with CHP for traffic control. We're going to be extended until they get the vehicles off the road, onto the roadway from the embankment.
1: Sorry.

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For info, the RP is now advising there's also a white female wearing a gold or tan jacket that has also arrived. And for info, he's going to have one dog in the backyard. The gate is going to be locked.

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0: 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In Canada or...
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Engine 9, respond to full arrest. 540, at 2740, North California Street, number 10A. Cross streets are between E Noble Street and Alley.

engine 9, medic 6, district 504 E. Edwards, 60 female 4S at the mobile care center, 2740 North California, cross of Noble Room 10 A. Adams.

0: One Baker 34. One Baker 34, any unit to fill, 415 at McDonald's, 322 South Center. Be a white or Hispanic male, black sweater, black pants, banging on the windows and 594 and equipment outside.
1: 46 en route.
0: One Baker 46, 10-4.
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0: Cars before east, 211 Curtinigo, White House Hotel, Metro 5, South Eldorado. I think she got into a male vehicle. He pulled an AR-type gun on her. Suspect will be a white male, 25, face piercings, skinny, long, brown, curly hair, was wearing a hat, dark clothing, or a t-shirt. RP is pinging her phone that was taken. On Sam 30, if you can copy the call, call street 138-138.
1: Sam 30, copy.

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Cross streets are between Harmony Hill Court and Pinetown Street.

Repeating for engine 11, medic 1, district 408F Frank, 82-year-old female near Syncope, ALFC 4532 Harmony Hill Way, cross of Pinetown.

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0: If you can copy call stream 9191 for the 415 at Arco Mini Mart. He's calling back advising that the male is now armed with a knife waving in the room.
2: 723E at 978, K Glenda Circle. 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

0: truck 72. Another RP had stated it'll be a Hispanic male, 35, wearing a white shirt, black pants.
1: One sensor, copy. Where's the K1 now?

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2: 6872, what's the description you guys have? The one you guys have to say?
3: So, 2 BMA, block over, like, alert genes.
2: We're just hitting one with the red light on the floor.
0: 58, the employees are revising this guy here, it's static now.

0: 2432, channel 2 with you. 92, going to. Right across from Chipotle, we got one detained matching description.
1: Yeah, these people are saying that they called in about this guy too. So I think there's some confusion, but sounds like we have two detained, correct?
0: Copy. 68 advising that this male was at that Arco earlier, now he's over here at this one.
1: I copy that. The dude that we have detained is also called in for 15 here, of some sort.
0: And on the phone here.
1: Okay, thank you.
2: Engine 9 are out for the squad. Squad 9, I'll show you course.

Standing for Engine 9, Medic 7, District 602D, David. Just have an open line patient with difficulty breathing, unconfirmed location, 61 North Aurora between Oak and Park, trying to get further.

0: Thanks for calling today. There's no answer to the resident. Do you have anything further for us?
1: As in, I still have an open line with a patient having difficulty breathing, no acknowledgement on the line, and still sounds like they're gasping for air and choking.
0: Do we have the 621 address confirmed?
1: Negative.
0: Yep.
2: 773.
0: Dispatch on 2. Okay, thank you. Hey, I think there's two different calls up here on Prayer Creek. There's one at the AMPM, and then there's another one at the Chevron across the street. They're kind of the same thing. I'm not sure if they got duped into one call.
2: A firm, they must have only had the one call with multiple callers.
0: I got it. They're both being taken care of. Thank you. Appreciate it.
2: 10-4, dispatch car 2.

0: 2189. We've located the patient in a vehicle at the corner of Park and Aurora.
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0: 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We still have a 911 open line.
1: Looking for it now.

0: We were able to shut down that line, that open line.
1: Now, we still have a connection. It's an 840 area code. There was a train heard and static still open, no people heard.

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Speedy Quarantine 9, District 601D, David. Problem with the fuse box, the reporting party did it by PG&E, 99 North Commerce, between Poplar and Acacia, Unit 5 on the ground level.

Engine 2, respond to ALOC, 621C, at 615, West Church Street. 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

Engine 6. 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At 936 West Magnolia Street. 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

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At 309 South B Street. Cross streets are between Lafayette Street and Alley.

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0: Flying Herd again. 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
0: I put it in your notes.
1: Copies, appreciated.
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0: Yeah, but-

0: 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We found the grass fire. 601F. At West Fremont Street and North Edison Street.
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1: 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Can we get a medical call?
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3: 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Excuse me, standing by Miss Silver Mustang.
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0: 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Responder code 2 burn. 706A. 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

Repeat for Action 3, District 7068 Adams, for an unknown type fire near the homeless camp near the overpass. Wilson and Ethan, okay?

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0: This is going to smolder for probably a couple days. These are large beams. They're unmovable unless we have heavy equipment. If someone calls it in, let them know we're checking on it. Unless they see active flames, we're going to be not responding to it.

0: Baker 32 or 2 Baker 34. Two Baker 48. Two Baker 48.
1: 48.
0: 48 and a 6.

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1: To Baker 72.
0: Can I get one more unit here just to stop traffic on Kelly? There's a ton of shell casings in the street.
1: 10-4, 2 Baker 78 in Brow. Did you need an additional?
0: No, this is going to be the southbound lane at Wentworth.
1: Code?
0: Just code 1, and if we have set for a casing collection as well.
1: 10-4. To Lincoln 23 or to Lincoln 38? Lincoln 23. Lincoln 23, 715 at 3158 Edgeworth Drive, cross with Kelly Drive, for 2 Baker 72. 10-4.

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1: Very short, man.
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Cedar Furniture 11, District 152A, Adam. Unknown outdoor fire near the track at 3200 East 8 Mile Road, cross of Pearson and Golfview. NRP advice, so is a car, possibly a car on fire? Another advice was possibly debris on fire.

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Engine 2, respond to ALOC, 621C, at 545 W Sonora Street. Cross streets are between S. Lincoln Street and South Harrison Street.

The French and Sixmatic 8 District 621 T. Charles, 37-year-old female, AOC. Hi. 17-year-old male. 1339 Kingsley, Cross of Pixie and Shimizu, Unit H. Chosen Henry 12.

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0: 64, 901 of the Lower Sacramento and Hammer Lane, Lakeview East. I'm going to be in the westbound lane to mount a white Toyota Tacoma 901 into a few vehicles and are blocking.

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1: For, I came in contact with the drivers. 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
0: To Kingston, I'm 415 over 970B at 5625 North Eldorado Street, crosses Robin Hood Drive. 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
1: To Baker 46, who's the registered owner to the vehicle?
0: It's Abby Long.

All units on command 5. This is a drill. This is a drill. Engine 2 is on scene. 110 West Sonora in the backyard. We have a victim down inside of a rail car. We'll be setting up command. It'll be Sonora Command, Captain Taylor in charge. Start Truck 2, Rescue 2, and Hazmat and Battalion Chief.

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1: Battalion 1 delayed, you're not Battalion 2 on this.
0: 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Battalion 2, Sonora Command.

0: 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We've got a victim down inside of a rail car. We're doing some fact finding and air monitoring currently. We're going to need some extra units to arrive on scene.
1: Okay, copy.
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0: All units, command post is going to be by Battalion 2 on the north side of the rail car. Break. All units that just arrived on scene, report to the command post, north side of the rail car. Battalion 2, we've got Rescue Group Supervisor Knight, Engineer Knight in charge.
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1: Can I get the name of the RP, and can you call back to Hazel 940 at South Front?
0: For the RP, property owner is not 987. Resides in Martinez, everything with secondhand information.

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0: 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She was 243 by her husband, White Khan, a Pakistani male, C2, unknown clothing. 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

0: Engineer left. Respond to a yellow C. 302D. At 6725 Inglewood Avenue, number 216. Cross streets are between W. Benjamin Hope Drive and Salton Way.
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0: Pittsburgh, man. Let's contact Union Pacific Railroad, have all the trains shut down on this rail line.
1: Copy that. Battalion 2 is already on it.

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1: And hold, okay. 766 returns cleared, current 2010 Toyota, Zephyr Hopkins.

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0: Attendant, RGS. 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
1: Unconscious?
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1: Three, trim on 903B at Diamond and MLK. MQ memo 6, King Charles Henry 586.
0: Diamond and MLK. Baker 34 returns clear, priority 20 of 2104 Lexus at Stockton.

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Cross streets are between Hazelton Avenue and East Scotts Avenue.

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0: all ears are connected before we make entries. We've got one victim in the rail car, unresponsive. Oxygen's at 18%. We have current air monitoring going on. We have ventilation happening. Lockout, tagout's been completed. Safety's been completed. Attendant, are you ready?
1: Attendant, ready.
0: Enter number one.
2: Copy that.
0: Enter number two.
1: Enter number two.
0: Greeting team. Looks like they're ready. Callers.

0: All right, does anybody have any questions or concerns before we make entry?
1: Yeah, stand by one. We're going to put a tag line up on the available for when the victim comes. That way we don't have to move the high point.
0: 10-4.
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Honeysuckle Way. Cross streets are between Daisy Trail Drive and Golden Poppy Lane.

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Respond to a known manacle. LVQ 20. At 215 Elgin Avenue. Cross streets are between S. Stockton Street and Vibert Place.

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0: 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Respond to chest pain. 141C. At 1331, Green Ridge Drive. Cross streets are between Sunny Ridge Court and Pebble Run Lane.
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1: 9, 9, 9, 9, 9, 9, 9, 9, 9, 9, 9, 9, 9, 9, 9, 9, 9, 9, 9, 9, 9, 9, 9, 9, 9, 9, 9, 9, 9, 9, 9, 9, 9, 9, 9, 9, 9, 9, 9, 9, 9, 9, 9, 9, 9, 9, 9, 9, 9, 9, 9, 9, 9, 9, 9, 9, 9, 9, 9, 9, 9, 9, 9, 9, 9, 9, 9, 9, 9, 9, 9, 9, 9, 9, 9, 9, 9, 9, 9, 9, 9, 9, 9, 9, 9, 9, 9, 9, 9, 9, 9, 9, 9, 9, 9, 9, 9, 9, 9, 9, 9, 9, 9, 9, 9, 9, 9, 9, 9, 9, 9, 9, 9, 9, 9, 9, 9, 9, 9, 9, 9, 9, 9

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0: Engine 9, respond to overdose, poisoning, 526F, at 1421 East Harding Way. Cross streets are between N. Sierra Nevada Street and Alley.
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0: 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Cross streets are between Porter Way and Culpeper Place. Engine 1, respond to outdoor fire, 701C, at Interstate 5 and West 8th Street.
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0: Baker 62 to Baker 64. Okay. Baker 64 and 2 Baker 62, both units. A 415F at La Quinta in 2710 March Lane, unit 332. Friend Josh Miller, Hispanic male, 30s, wearing a gray shirt, black pants, calling a 415.
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0: 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Do you have a better location?
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1: 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Expired 5/14/26/17, Hyundai, out of Falcon.
2: Hey, that is 7620 on El Dorado Street, number 13. Cross streets are between E. Lincoln Road and Mission Park Drive.
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Engine 2031. Respond to a known manacle. LVQ 15. At 1433, Claret Court. Cross streets are between End and Ben Rose Drive.

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1: 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Cross streets are between N Church Street and North Pleasant Avenue.
2: To King 10. 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
1: Repeating for truck 2051, Medic 18, District K King 18 for 56-year-old male, sudden onset headache, difficulty breathing. 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
1: Roger. 342 units of sail, Civic North 15, Harding and Sierra Nevada. 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

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At 2144 North F Street. Cross streets are between 8 Cherokee Road and East Stewart Street.

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0: 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Respond to stroke. 603B. At 1861, West Willow Street. Cross streets are between Buena Vista Avenue and San Juan Avenue.
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At 2220. West Cattleman Lane. Cross streets are between Sylvan Way and Tienda Drive.

Repeating function 6 minus 2, district 603 deploy, 36-year-old female, possible stroke, difficulty breathing, one-sided weakness, 1861 West Willow off of Bonavista in San Juan.

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0: 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We're AOR from 2.
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1: 78, Baker 72, both units. The general manager is calling in, advising that the Hispanic male 50 wearing headphones, red jersey, black shorts, just walked out of the store and is walking towards Target and Petco.

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1: Your DR is 14262, 14262.

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0: 3 shot 7, typical 44.
2: Repeating for engine 12, medic 4, district 650, Aitchison Henry, 3-year-old male, ALOC, vomiting in front of 4831 East Goshawk Court off on the Lock Village.

0: 3:42. Three 42.
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0: 3:42, units of 3:14, North Eldorado and Channel. Be a white female with short blonde hair, walking up and down the street. Civil 8, 11, 550.

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Cars Bear Creek West, re-airing a 244 type at 8005 Montgomery Avenue, crosses Wentworth. Her, please advising that the neighbors are coming to her door. Any unit, Channel 1?

0: Dispatch, Chief Baker, 42, Officer Donaldson. Baker 42, another RP callback regarding the X. She is now at McLeod Lake, Metzley area, with no top beach man.
1: Same work.

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0: 72, 244 at 8005 Montgomery Avenue, Bear Creek West. Going to be RP's boyfriend, Corey Ward, was mazed by the neighbor while attempting to pull out of the driveway. Be the neighbor from 8003 Montgomery, black female 35, wearing a black hat, black shorts. 372.
1: 78, I'll be around shortly after this one.
0: 14.

0: Baker 52 is going to be at 965A, possible. 6881 Everest Avenue crosses Whitney Street, Valley Oak South. Wolfgang Mean, Cambodian male, 5'6", 145 pounds, last seen wearing a blue short sleeve, gray shorts, no shoes, possibly having a mental episode, walked away from current location at 100 hours. RP's advising he's schizophrenic and barely verbal, mostly uses his hands.
1: Fifty-four, 10-4. 2-10-70. 2-10-70. 70.
0: Can you copy call history 356-356 for 965A?
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0: Charlie Magnus. Can you put him on a 970 at Star and Royal Blue, King Mammal, Zebra Paul 43642, please?
1: Fine, Royal Blue.

Repeating Franklin 2, Medic 7, District 622, Ray of Sanatum. This is for a 50-year-old female. Hale is after hospital overdose on pills last night. Patient's going to be in a green and white tent next to the bridge, San Joaquin and Hazleton. RPO flaggy down, wearing a white shirt, gray pants.

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0: 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I'm out on 9-1, vehicle sighted.
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Of course, Valley Oaks Health, a well check at Winko 5110 Devon Avenue, across with March Lane. The inside of a white Nissan, there's a small infant inside of the car seat with no adults around in Unit 101. For call history 367-367.

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At 5615. 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Cross streets are between E. Robin Hood Drive and End.

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0: Both units are 415 at 415 West Benjamin Hall Drive, across with Inglewood Avenue. Into RP's office and appears 9211550 and refusing to step out.

0: Like I said before.
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1: It's a 7-year-old.

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0: 1510 to Baker 64 for info. He's advising that she was able to lock the door, but that the male is still attempting to open it.
1: Homewood Avenue, number 1214. Cross streets of between Glen Ore Avenue and Quincy Street.

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1: 10-4, the business, ticker 64, the business is going to be equity management. 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
0: 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Park North, 94 Wilson, Hampton Trail. Panic Mill, 820s. High 7, 130. Last time wearing brown straw hat, white long sleeve shirt, blue jeans. 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

Repeating for charge 7, District 302, D as in David. Code 2 public assist with the subject locked out and stuck on the balcony. Second story, 6433 Inglewood, apartment 1214. RP there will flag you down.

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Baker 34, a 415F at California and Hazleton, Seaport East. Using that ex, Jose Renal, Hispanic male wearing a black shirt, black pants. He's 922 and was trying to tape our fee's tent. Now he's armed with a small pocket knife and threatened our fee. Unit to fill with 2 Baker 34.

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0: 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At the Harding and Wilson, just to the west.

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2: 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I'm guessing he went in towards the, or maybe behind the smoke shop now.
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0: 10-4.
4: Engine 4, respond to hazmat incident still alarm, 503B, at 1513 Michigan Avenue, cross streets are between N. Pershing Avenue and Grange Avenue.

0: Katie Furniture for District 503, be boying. 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

0: And for control one, RP called back, advising that the pipe is now blowing smoke and exploding, but no flames are seen.
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0: Engine 9, Engine 10, Engine 3, Engine 11, Battalion Chief 1, Battalion Chief 2, and Operator 1. 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Cross streets are between N. Pershing Avenue and Grange Avenue. Engine 7, respond to stroke. 301A, at 300, Lincoln Center. Cross streets are between N. Gettysburg Place and North Gettysburg Place.
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0: Control 2, Battalion 2 is on scene. Fleet Michigan, Command Gonzales, I see. Command post to be 2 houses west and 2 houses east of the fire.
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2: And we're clear 2.
0: Control 2. Command. PG&E gas is on scene.
4: Okay. You're not on scene.
2: 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And you're pretty buffered.
5: 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Six on scene.
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0: 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To Sam 40, copy, no response from 3 Charles 7 and 63 to 6. And okay, but you call us.
1: Command, attack 2. And you're about 20 minutes into the fire. Do you want us to start Bills?
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go AOR from the structure fire 1513 Michigan with the exception of engine 6 and company 4. 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

0: 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Any units, gentlemen?
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0: Twig 32. Twig 32. We have the north door unlocked and the alarm sounding. Can we get like another unit or two to assist with the search in the building?
1: Any units to assist? Tobago 32, 130 West 4th.
2: Tobago 42, hold this for dispo, I'll be in route to him.
1: Tobago 42, 10-4. Tobago 32, what code?
0: Code 1 is fine for now. Is there a canine available?
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0: 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If somebody sees truck 7, have them get on command 5.

therefore roll call complete. This is Joe Zero. Truck 7 respond to 110 West Sonora Yard for industrial accident. Plant manager is on scene. They have somebody in some sort of tent they were working on.

0: 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You guys can go ahead and cancel.
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0: 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Come in, Truck 2. I'm going to take over RGS from Truck 7.
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1: So far, Captain, this is something. Taiwan's on scene. I'll be taking over Sonora Command from Taylor. Great, Captain Taylor Command.
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Go ahead. I just had truck 3 arrive. I got him here at Mount Power. Do you have an assignment for him? 10-4, have him come face to face with me. 10-4.

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1: 10-4. G-10-40. Can you memo plate 6 Union Zebra Henry 688? And I don't need to read back.

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At 752 North Golden Gate Avenue. Cross streets are between the Fremont Street and East Poplar Street.

Moving for engine 12, medic 18, district 610, ESA network, chest pain, 46-year-old male, diaphoretic, 752 North Golden Gate off of Fremont Puffer.

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0: 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LVP 11. At 1389 F Lower Sacramento Road. Cross streets are between W. Taylor Road and West Kettleman Lane.
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At 154 West 10th Street. Cross streets are between End and South Madison Street.

0: RGS air monitoring for 18% oxygen. RGS goggles. Command RGS. Good. We've safetied the system and the rescuers. Attendant's on his way up right now, and we're going to be sending the rescuers down. Tail 4, 1500. Let me know when they break the plane reentry, and I'll start an incident 10 o'clock. Tail 4.
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0: 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At 1601 S Lower Sacramento Road. Cross streets are between W. Cattleman Lane and East Olive Avenue.
1: Airport. I'll be advising there is a person that's 972. I'll respond to any questions. 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One.

0: 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At 1219 East Church Street. Cross streets are between S. Pilgrim Street and South Airport Way.
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2: In West Harding Way, across the center of the end. In the parking lot, there's a white male 40s slashing wearing a black shirt with two green striped jean shorts, armed with a knife. Up to an accident in the parking lot and grabbed her private parts. She's still in the parking lot, yelling at people.
3: Full arrest, with the room locked. 1219 East Church off of Pilgrim Airport.
2: What is your copy?
4: 3743 copy.

0: the parking lot, there's a white male 40s left. He's wearing a black shirt with two green striped jean shorts, armed with a knife. Walked in, exit in the parking lot, and grabbed their private parts. He's still in the parking lot, yelling at people.
1: Full arrest, with the room locked. 1219 East Church off of Pilgrim Airport.
0: Copy.
1: 2743,
0: copy.
1: Medic 9, can you repeat?
2: 1. Responding to grass fire. 8621. At Interstate 5 and Charter Southbound, no stop.
1: 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Engine 3, copy.
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0: 31, medic 12, district 18, 12, PD's on scene with an HPV, ALOC subject, 2313 Oxford Way off of Allen and Yale.
1: We have one confirmed patient. He's conscious with no confirmed trauma. Tell her.

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1: Engine 12, you are. Company 1, District 621. Multiple callers reporting a brush fire on the left-hand shoulder. Corp Yard, southbound 5, just north of Charter.

0: 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Good morning, everyone. 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

0: 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We're going to have to go up to Pershing and flip around.
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0: I don't think so. It's on the off-ramp. It really can't go anywhere.

0: 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And now he's calling, saying that the subject appears 922-11550, currently behind Lou's Chicken Bowl on Pacific and Walnut.
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0: 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Cross streets are between Stanton Way and West Lincoln Road.
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NJUS, respond to ALOC, 540, at 417, East Arcade Street. Cross streets are between N. Sutter Street and North California Street.

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1: Star Company 1. Getting for engine 7, just 3305 B-Boy. 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Parking on the golf course. You'll have someone flagging you down. Swenson Park, 6803 Alexandria. Another 25 District 504, you have a response code 3, 88-year-old male. It is ALOC. 417 East RK, South Southern California.

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0: give the number and prior to call. Didn't take control line. Tank control one. Engine 10 and control one.
1: Yeah.
0: Be loud and clear. You're going to have a RP sending by La Jolla and Grange to show you exactly where this fire was. We've had a few callers on it now.
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0: 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We got a call back.

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0: 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She's parked on Kelly in a silver Kia.
1: February 73, we're at the call location. Can you have her come here, please?
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1: Four 15 at 9085 Warm Spring Circle Valley up north. RP advised just saw the outside pacing back and forth. Large black male, no shirt, tattoos all over his chest, arms, and stomach. Black pants. From the garage and inside the house, going back and forth. Any info?
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4: I copy your message. The time is 15:37.
1: Can you copy the 415 with the gun? 394 494.
0: So, thank you. Show me off to that.

0: Okay, we'll be staging at Bluegrass and Stillwater, kind of deferring to us in the meantime.
1: I copy Bluegrass and Stillwater. Is there any unit with UAS that can assist?
0: Yes.

0: Theater 53, just for info, the subject standing in front of the garage still had the handgun in his waistband. Went back inside.
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Did not appear to see anything in his waistband, though.

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0: Just 33. The 972 on Church Street. You fired us for the photo. We need to be on the 972, not the well check on anything.
1: Okay, 10-4.

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Respond to chest pain. 205E. At a 2435 Bunker Heights Road. Cross streets are between Don Avenue and O'Field Lane.

0: 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Respond to fire alarm still. 602G. At its 144 North Quark Lane. 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

0: Engine 2, control 1. Engine 2, the alarm's from the second floor. We did have a resident call and advise they smelled smoke, did not give us their room number, and hung up on us.
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Wagon one. 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

0: Engine 2 copies. This is false alarm. We were able to get the system reset. We're going to be AOR.
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025, copy your message, 15-2235 South Union, cross of Ninth. I've been hearing at least 5 subjects, males and females, in the front of our location. Now, 4, 5.

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0: Can you prioritize for an 903D at Hammer and Thornton?
1: And Thornton.
0: And dude, that place is going to be 9 George William 831.
1: Ten four, that comes back clear. Current 15 forward out of Stockton.

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Any units, Channel 1?